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I'm your host, Brian DeFox, and we are into the 5 o'clock hour. We kicked off this hour with the Front Bottoms and Cough It Out. Then we heard from Mexico 70 with Hello, Hello, followed by Superchunk and What a Time to Be Alive. And we just heard from ABC with Be Near Me. Later on this hour, we'll hear from the Mowglis, we'll hear from the Runaways, as well as others. We're going to continue right now, though, with Smashing Pumpkins and the Celestials. Then it's Ten Faye with Isn't Ever a Day, followed by The Church and Unguarded Moment. Stay tuned.

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I'm your host, Brian DeFox, and we just heard from local artist Sarah Robinson and the Midnight Special with Real Good Time. Before that, it was Inward Eye with Day After Day. And before that, we heard Placebo with Bright Lights. Coming up next, we've got the Mowglis with I'm Good, You. We'll also hear from the Runaways.

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I'm your host, Brian DeFox, and we just heard from The Runaways with Dead End Justice. Before that, it was The Mowglis with I'm Good, You. We've got a few more songs here remaining in the 5 o'clock hour. We've got Candlebox with You. Then we'll hear from The Joy Formidable with The Ladder Is Ours. Followed by Courtney Barnett and Sight Unseen. And we're going to finish off the hour with The Pains of Being Pure at Heart and Falling Over. Stay tuned.

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I'm your host, Brian DeFox, and we are in the third and final hour of the show. We kicked off this hour with Knox Hamilton and Work It Out. Then we heard from the Raconteurs with Steady As She Goes, followed by Glass Animals and Gooey, and we just heard from Dead or Alive with You Spin Me Round. And I've got some shows to tell you about that are coming up to the Valley in the next couple of weeks, the first of which is Story of the Year, coming to the Marquee Theater on July 28th. Then we've got The Fix the following day on July 29th, coming to the Marquee Theater as well. Following that, it's the Cybertronic Spree coming to the Crescent Ballroom on August 11th. Then we've got a big show on August 20th with Squeeze, Adam Ant, and Haircut 100, all at the Mesa Amphitheater. And finally, we've got Pepper and The Movement coming to the Marquee Theater on August 21st. So great shows on the way. Up ahead, we've got more music on the way. We've got CSS with Teenage Tiger Cat. Then we'll hear from the Black Keys with Beautiful People, followed by Missing Persons and Walking in LA. Stay tuned.

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0: 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I'm your host, Brian DeFox, and we just heard from local artist Joey Gutos with Given In. Before that, it was The Shins with Simple Song. And before that, we heard Five for Fighting with 100 Years. Coming up next, we've got The Regrets with Anxieties. We'll also hear from Girl Tones with Volcano. Stay tuned.
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5: Currently, it's 108 degrees.
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I'm your host, Brian DeFox, and we just heard from Girl Tones with Volcano. Before that, it was The Regrets with Anxieties. We've got a few more songs remaining in the show for the evening. We've got Concrete Blonde with the Leonard Cohen cover of Everybody Knows. Then we'll hear from Danger Mouse and Danielle Loopy with Two Against One. Following that, it's Haim with Don't Wanna. And we're going to finish off the show tonight with Chris Daughtry and Home. This is Brian DeFox wishing you a wonderful Sunday evening and a great start to your week. We'll be back again next Saturday at 4 p.m. for more Down the Foxhole. Have a great week.

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0: Currently, it's 104 degrees.
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1: You hear this?
2: Hmm?
1: She's talking to Ted Danson.
2: That was a guy?
1: Yeah.
2: That was a girl?
1: No, they have little chats on the cell phone.
2: No, they don't.
1: They do all day long.
2: Really?
1: Yeah. I'm telling you, it's unbelievable. And when they're together, she goes like this, she gives him a slap.
2: Touching like that?
1: Yeah, I get a flirtatious
2: slap. Oh, the flirting, flirtatious slap.
1: The flirtatious tap.
2: Really?
1: Yeah. That's like, you know, sex for platonic friends.
2: Yeah.
1: Because they can't touch each other, it's forbidden, so they're allowed to go like that. Are you going to the NRDC opening tomorrow?
2: Yeah, of course.
1: All right, I'll see you tomorrow.
2: All right.
3: Hey. Wow. Hey. Look at you.
4: No, look at you. You
3: look
4: are
3: at
4: Miss
3: you.
4: NRDC.
3: Well, thank you.
4: You make me want to save the planet.
3: So, should we go in?
2: Okay, let's
3: see
2: go
3: the
2: in.
3: New wing?
4: Call me, actually. I have something to tell you.
3: I've got something to tell you, too.
1: Oh. Saying hello?
3: Hello.
1: Oh, hi.
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0: Currently, it's 102 degrees.
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1: Hey, everybody, supper's ready.
2: 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Come on, cousin.
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1: Sit wherever you want. Jeff, I want you there. So listen, I'm so happy to have you all here. I want to do a toast to friendship.
4: Oh. Cassie,
1: cheers. Harry. Cheers.
5: Cheers.
1: Larry, you can't look me in the eye and toast?
6: Look you in the eye?
1: Yeah.
6: Towards what end?
1: Because that's what people do.
6: They look each other in the eye. What is this, a seance? We're raising people from the dead? Come on, give me a break.
1: No, we're connecting and having some intimacy.
6: I don't need to connect, okay? I'm connected.
1: What are you afraid of?
6: What does it do?
1: You're saying, hello, I see you. I acknowledge you. I connect with you, right?
6: Hello, I see you. I acknowledge you. I connect with you.
1: Okay, very funny. You made your point. I think you're rude.
6: You see how stupid
1: yeah,
6: it is?
1: Yeah, I think you're rude.
6: It's dumb. Come on.
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2: 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Okay, how long have you guys been together?
3: 2 years.
4: Yes.
2: Okay, Malcolm, are you happy?
4: Yes.
2: Do you like living with her?
4: Yes.
2: Have you been with a man?
4: No.
2: Did you have a good Halloween?
4: Yes.
2: Did you have a good Christmas?
4: Yes.
2: Do you like movies?
4: Yeah.
2: Have you been with a man?
4: Yeah. No, what? No!
2: Do you have a good Easter?
4: Yes.
2: Do you like booze?
4: Yes.
2: Do you eat food every day?
4: Yes.
2: Have you been with a man?
4: Yes. No! No! I've never been with a man!
2: Okay, I'm just asking.
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2: This song sucks.
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2: Totally. 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
1: I don't care. 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
2: I can live with it if you can.
1: Suit yourself.

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1: Okay, come on. All right? You're Larry David. Who are you?
2: I'm Larry David.
1: And what do you happen to enjoy?
2: I happen to enjoy wearing women's panties.
1: Perfect. That's it.
2: I'm very comfortable with that.
1: Very comfortable.
2: You have to replace my pants? I'm not going to pay for these pants.
3: No, because you're going to walk around with a security tag on that and someone's going to arrest you or something. Sir, you cannot leave with those pants.
2: Really?
3: It's going to follow you around, that sound.
4: Yes, ma'am. I'm looking for Larry David.
5: Oh, come right in.
4: Hello.
2: Oh, hey, Officer Krupke.
4: Yeah.
2: Look, hey, Jeff, it's Officer Krupke.
1: Oh, yeah, like from West Side Story.
2: From West Side Story.
4: Yeah, we received a call about you using obscenities against a woman and her children.
2: What? That's ridiculous. I sang the song that I sang to you, Officer Krupke, Krup you.
4: It's not the way they heard it.
2: I was singing the song, Krup you.
4: Where'd you get those pants?
2: Banana Republic.
4: There's a security tag on those pants.
2: Well, I traded them because they took my pants, so I took these.
4: Give me the pants.
2: What are you talking about? These are my pants.
4: Now.
2: Okay, fine.
4: You don't have to do this here.
2: I don't care. Okay, here.
5: Oh, my God. Who are you?
2: I'm Larry David. I happen to enjoy wearing women's panties.
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4: Currently, it's 99 degrees. 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
6: Ah, that was amazing.
7: It was really great. We should probably head back so they're not looking for us.
6: I always knew my first time would be on a beach.
7: First time? You're a virgin?
6: Mm-hmm.
7: Wow.
6: Jeremy, we're going to be so happy together. I love you.
7: I'm sorry?
6: I love you.
7: I'm looking all over for you. I gotta get out of here, Prano. I got a stage 5 clinger.
8: No, I need more time.
7: Did you hear what I just said to you? Stage 5 virgin clinger? Let's go. I'm gonna start the car. I'm serious. Let's go. I don't think that you're appreciating the urgency here. Not only is she a virgin, she's totally off the reservation. I'm terrified of this broad.
6: There you are.
7: Hey, Gloria. Wow. What a coincidence. I was just singing your praises. This is John Ryan.
6: Oh, hi.
7: Yeah.
6: So my family and a few friends were all going back to our little place on the shore, and it would be so great if you guys came.
7: Really?
8: Sounds sort of wonderful.
7: Oh, it does. It sounds very nice. But I'm flattered that you would even think of me to include me in something like that, Gloria. Thank you. It kills me, however, to have to tell you. I'm sorry. Timing's not good. I won't be able to make it.
8: Why?
6: It's going to be so much fun.
8: It's going to be so much fun.
7: I'm sure it will be fun for the people that are going. I unfortunately can't go. I don't have this monkey suit. I don't have any clothes.
6: No, we have everything you need.
8: Problem solved.
7: The problem's not solved.
8: You're listening.
6: Oh, cool. I'm going to run it by my dad.
7: Don't ask your dad.
8: No, the train's going. We got to get on.
7: Oh, that's terrific. Why don't you just feed me to the lions?
8: What?
7: Step on my head when I'm drowning. What a great friend. What do you mean, what? John, this is completely against the rules. You have a wedding and a reception to seal the deal, period. There's no overtime.
8: Oh, no overtime?
7: No.
8: What about the Chang wedding 3 years ago?
7: Oh, that's bad.
8: I forgot about that. 2 a.m., you drag me 50 miles to watch you and some chick play Mahjong with her grandmother at a retirement home?
7: Yeah, completely different situation.
8: How?
7: I mean, how? She was a very, very family-oriented girl, and she was very into her grandmother. They're very family-oriented.
8: Give me a break.
7: That was my first Asian. You better lock it up. You better lock it up.
8: No, you lock it up.
7: Lock it up.
6: Please. It would mean so much to me, please.
7: Look at the way he's looking at me. I can tell he doesn't like me, John. He's the Secretary of Treasury. And to be honest with you, my taxes aren't exactly in line.
8: Oh, come on. You're being paranoid.
7: He's threatened by the way I dance. Damn it. Why'd I have to go showing off like that? Now I'm all over his radar. Stupid.
8: You're not that good a dancer.
7: Oh, please. You and I both know I'm a phenomenal dancer. Now I know you're lying through your teeth. You'll do anything to get me to go on this thing, even if I have to walk right into the lion's den.
9: Oh, yeah. You know I'm not going to give in to this kind of behavior.
7: She's like a kid at Toys R Us. I can't be around it.
8: Oh, get off your high horse. Stop judging people.
7: You take off the white wig, and you stop judging me. I don't want to be around someone who's a nut job.
8: I need some alone time with her.
7: If you want to hang out with Claire, the boyfriend, and Sybil, by all means, I'm not going.
8: Well, let me lay it out for you in simple chapter and verse. You're going.
7: Let me break it down for you so you understand. I'll hold your hand like a small child. I'm not going.
8: Yes, you are.
7: You can go if you want.
8: You're going to be a team player for once in your life.
7: No, I'm not.
6: He'd love you to come.

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1: Stevie, your car broke down again.
0: 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That thing hasn't started since Fan Fusion was still called Phoenix Comic.
1: Don't say it.
0: Oh, sorry. Since Will Wheaton was on Next Generation.
1: That long? 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
5: Currently, it's 98 degrees.
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10: I will have you know that I have more talent and more intelligence in my little finger than you do in your entire body, sir.
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1: Well, let's say this Twinkie represents the normal amount of psychokinetic energy in the New York area. According to this morning's sample, it would be a Twinkie 35 feet long, weighing approximately 600 pounds.
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1: Hey, Johnny, how about a beer, huh?
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1: Perhaps a Teddy Bruski.
2: That's a good one.
3: You know what? I think I too want a Martina Navratilovsky.
1: No, that doesn't work. Don't ruin it. No.
3: That totally works.
1: No.
3: Yeah, it does.
2: Well, it doesn't work. The name has to have a ski at the end of it, and you just put Bruski at the end of Martina Navratilova. 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
3: Well, I just thought we were saying funny names.
1: No. It has to have a ski at the end of it. Otherwise, where's the challenge? You know, if there's no ski at the end of the root word, then we would just be idiots saying nonsense.
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I need it so bad. 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
4: Currently, it's 96 degrees.
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7: The barometer's falling. It's going to rain in 5 minutes. We got to be quick.
8: But where are they?
7: Unknown. Split into two groups. I'll take Ned, Ogata, and Wolodarski.
9: Thanks. Thanks a lot for not picking me.
7: What? We're smack in the middle of a lightning strike rescue op, Klaus. What's the deal?
9: I'm sick of being on B-Squad.
7: Listen, you may be on B-Squad, but you're the B-Squad leader. Don't you know me and Esteban always thought of you as our baby brother?
9: I've always thought of you two as my dads. 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
7: I can't guarantee that, Klausy, but I'll try. Can we get on with the maneuvers now? Wolodarski, you got something?
9: Anybody see anybody? Empty.
10: Klaus, Paris,
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4: Currently, it's 94 degrees. Empty the Shelters is back at High Country Humane. 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
6: Let me say, maybe.
7: Well then, I'd just like to add that the spectrometer readout on the nickel-cadmium alloy mix indicates a good rich strobe and fade, decreasing incidence of wear to the pressure plate. If you could just...
6: Whoa, little fella, you're not speaking my language.
8: What my associate is trying to say is that, our new brake pads are really cool. You're not even going to believe it. Like, let's say you're driving along the road with your family, and you're driving along, la la la, woo, and then all of a sudden there's a truck tire in the middle of the road, and you hit the brakes. Whoa, that was close. Now let's see what happens when you're driving with the other guy's brake pads. You're driving along, and all of a sudden the kids are yelling from the back seat, I gotta go to the bathroom, Daddy. Not now, damn it. Truck tire. I can't stop. Help! There's a cliff. And your family's screaming, oh my God, we're burning alive! No, I can't feel my legs! In comes a meat wagon! And the medic gets out and says, oh my God! New guy's in the corner puking his guts out! All because you want to save a couple extra pennies. And to me, it doesn't...
6: Get out. Now!
7: Sir... Do you validate?
6: No.
7: Okay, thank you.
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3: Currently, it's 93 degrees.
4: From Feature Story News in Brussels, I'm William Denslow. Thousands of people have been forced to evacuate as wildfires continue to spread across southwest France. This comes as Spain has declared a state of emergency due to blazes close to the capital, Madrid. European Commission spokesperson Anna Kaiser Itkonen says the EU is stepping up support.
5: Received the Spanish request for civil protection mechanism last night, and we are now mobilised already fourth airplanes with the Copernicus satellite imagery also supporting the response on the ground. These planes are hosted in Greece, two of them in Greece and two of them in Italy, and they're now deployed in Spain to help. And as is always the case with the civil protection mechanism and the RescEU, the member state needs to make the request for this help.
4: Protesters are gathering across India Friday as the youth-led Cockroach Janata Party has called for demonstrations in every district, demanding the resignation of the country's education minister, tied to an examination leak scandal. The movement rejected the government's offer of talks, saying its core demand for the minister's removal has not been addressed. Ishan Garg reports from New Delhi.
6: The numbers at Jantar Mantar, which is just a few meters away from where I am, they are starting to swell up again, and this comes as the Cockroach Janata Party, which is the youth-led movement, they have called for a nationwide protest against the question of paper leaks, but also mainly demanding the resignation of India's education minister. They have released pamphlets to their supporters online saying that in every district of India, they should be organizing some kind of demonstration, and they've also publish a list of so-called do's and don'ts, what to do during a protest, emphasizing that the protests need to remain peaceful.
4: A new American tariff of up to 12.5% on 60 of the country's trading partners has taken effect, covering virtually all goods imported into the United States. The duties replace a global 10% tariff that expired Friday after reaching its statutory time limit following a Supreme Court ruling. The Trump administration says the new levies target countries that have failed to prevent goods made with forced labor. Kate Fisher reports from Washington.
7: I'm sure they will be challenged, but this is a slightly stronger legal basis than the way Donald Trump previously tried to introduce tariffs. They're being imposed primarily under Section 301 of the 1974 Trade Act, rather than the International Emergency Economic Powers Act that the Trump administration relied on previously.
4: And US President Donald Trump has warned he will hold Iran responsible for any further Houthi attacks on shipping, threatening what he called major military punishment against both Iran and the Yemen-based group. From bureaus worldwide, this is FSN.
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3: It's Comic-Con, you idiot. 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
4: Well, you're the idiots because you three guys would never be walking together.
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1: Yeah, bite me, Captain Kirk.
4: 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No, that's Star Trek.
5: Yeah, that's two different franchises.
4: Yeah, sorry, guys. She doesn't know.
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1: Don't say it.
0: Oh, sorry. Since Will Wheaton was on Next Generation.
1: That long? 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
4: Currently, it's 92 degrees. 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
2: Currently, it's 91 degrees.
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1: McLovin? McLovin? What kind of a stupid name is that, Fogle? 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
1: What? 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
3: Fogle? Zygy says you're 25 years old. 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
3: Hey, Jeff, this is your mother. 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
4: From Feature Story News in London, I'm Simon Gaitan. French President Emmanuel Macron is chairing an emergency cabinet meeting on Monday as wildfires force France's biggest peacetime evacuation since the Second World War. More than a quarter of a million people have now been ordered to leave their homes in the Bordeaux region, with the blaze burning some 42,000 hectares and advancing to within 10 miles of the city. William Denslow reports from Bordeaux.
5: A calmer night for first responders battling these blazes here in the Bordeaux region, but major concerns remain. On Saturday evening into Sunday, some five municipalities were forced to evacuate, adding to the number of those forced to leave their homes to over 200,000. Now, firefighters we've been speaking to on the ground say that conditions incredibly difficult to contain. Winds are swirling. The dryness of the conditions mean that some estimate that 3 days of rainfall might be required to fully extinguish the blazes. Real concerns, especially as local officials say that these fires are now at the gates of the municipality of Bordeaux. William Denslow in the Bordeaux region, France.
4: A terror suspect has been shot dead by German police after a vehicle was driven into crowds gathered for a pride event in Berlin on Sunday. One person has been confirmed dead in the attack, with at least 29 others injured. The Indian government has put together a special task force and is working on legislation to dramatically increase penalties for exam fraud in the wake of intense street protests over exam paper leaks, which saw the resignation of the country's education minister. Neha Punya reports from New Delhi.
6: They've announced a host of measures. Apart from Dharmendra Pradhan's resignation, they're bringing in a legislation today which will increase the fine for anyone found guilty of exam leaks to about 100 million Indian rupees, increase the jail term to up to 10 years. They're promising to finish investigating these cases in 2 months, which is unheard of in the Indian judicial system. So they are trying to address these concerns. Mr. Modi also announced that he's setting up a task force led by some very big names in the Indian setup who will help figure out a way ahead to ensure that exam systems across the board in India become leak-proof. But the very fact that a resignation happened is unheard of. And many analysts say that this was proof the government was worried about eroding its political capital and goodwill among people on the ground. It was also worried about how this would give the opposition more ammunition to target the government at a time when there are some key elections coming up in several Indian regions.
4: The US and Iran have continued their halt in attacks as efforts continue to bring back ceasefire negotiations between the two countries. Oman has held talks with Iran over the closed Strait of Hormuz. From bureaus worldwide, this is FSN.
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1: What is going on with you?
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1: 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Is it true?
3: Well, I did have the hat on, yeah. Look, I got this idea to wear that hat so I wouldn't have to have lunch with Phil Rosenthal. Mm. And it worked like a charm. He saw me in the hat and he left the restaurant. It was amazing. And
1: I'm not surprised.
3: You know what? It's really coming in handy.
1: Yeah, because no one's going to want to be anywhere near you.
3: Exactly. 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
5: getting a lawyer.
4: No, what? Hey, what? 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
2: Currently, it's 96 degrees.
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1: Do you believe in UFOs, astral projections, mental telepathy, ESP, clairvoyance, spirit photography, telekinetic movement, full trance mediums, the Loch Ness Monster, and the theory of Atlantis?
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1: Good afternoon, sir. 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
0: 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That thing hasn't started since FanFusion was still called Phoenix Comic.
1: Don't say it.
0: Oh, sorry. Since Will Wheaton was on Next Generation.
1: That long? 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
5: From Feature Story News in London, I'm Stuart Smith. Iran has rejected two demands it calls extreme during talks with the United States in Pakistan, telling American negotiators to leave the table. The collapse in diplomacy comes as a senior army official recommended halting bombing around the Strait of Hormuz, saying there are no viable military targets remaining. A mutual pause in strikes between Washington and Tehran is now in its third day, though some Iran-backed rebels have declared the pause over and are enforcing a blockade of Saudi-linked shipping. From Washington, Kate Fisher reports.
6: Mike Waltz, the only member of the senior team to appear to talk about this over the weekend on the news channels here. He's the U.S. ambassador to the United Nations. On the one hand, saying that the U.S. is ready at any time to resume major combat operations, and at the same time complaining that the Trump administration inherited low levels of ammunition from the Biden administration. So also a tacit acknowledgement that there is perhaps an issue with munitions supplies.
5: French President Emmanuel Macron is travelling to southwestern France to meet emergency workers battling wildfires that have burned an area four times the size of Paris and forced more than 200,000 people from their homes. Fire authorities have warned the blaze could take months to fully extinguish. Will Denslow reports from Mios, one of several towns near Bordeaux, where evacuation orders were issued on Sunday.
7: Police are blocking roads and really trying to navigate people away from these blazes. Here in this town, there are wildfires to the north and to the south, around equal distance from each other. So a real priority for authorities is how to get civilians to safety, to try and mitigate these fires that are moving at pace. Winds have often been incredibly strong, really making it hard to battle these blazes. Now, this comes as officials warn that the fires are at the gates of the city of Bordeaux. There have been huge efforts to try and stop that from really happening.
5: The Sudanese army has recaptured the city of Bara and other strategic positions in central Sudan after heavy fighting against rebel forces. The military says it destroyed dozens of vehicles in the process and claims to have opened a vital supply corridor to another besieged city. The advances come as the army demands a full rebel withdrawal from all cities it controls as a condition for implementing a US-proposed 90-day truce. Naba Mohideen reports from Khartoum.
8: People are right now celebrating in different places in Sudan, saying this victory, of course, has a lot of meanings. First of all, it will limit the control of the RSF militia in North Kordofan, and also it will open the door towards another operations targeting Darfur region.
5: From bureaus worldwide, this is FSN.
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We are KWSS. Hello. Welcome to Monday, July 27th, as we go forward with the last week in July. Trying to get out of this summer? No, we'll never get out of this summer. It's going to last forever. Aren't we so lucky? We just heard OK Go with This and Greatest Enemy from the Strumbellas. Hello, I'm Lisa Torres. Thanks for tuning in. It's kind of a slow Monday, trying to get back into the groove of things. But we do have some pretty cool indie rock coming up, like Unlikely Candidates headed your way. Gunshots or Fireworks. They are a Phoenix band with a brand new single called Open Mic. Got that coming your way. Right now, here's a band out of Detroit featuring Robert Wax on lead vocals. And the song we're about to hear was produced by Tim Palmer, who has produced artists like David Bowie, U2, Pearl Jam. You know it's going to be good. I know you've heard it. It's from 2018, Satellite, Crashing Cairo on KWSS.

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1: You hear this?
2: Hmm?
1: She's talking to Ted Danson.
2: That was a guy?
1: Yeah.
2: That was a girl?
1: No, they have little chats on the cell phone.
2: No, they don't.
1: They do all day long.
2: Really?
1: Yeah. I'm telling you, it's unbelievable. And when they're together, she goes like this, she gives him a slap.
2: Touching like that?
1: Yeah, I get a complete
2: slap. Oh, the flirting, flirtatious slap.
1: The flirtatious tap.
2: Really?
1: Yeah. That's like, you know, sex for platonic friends.
2: Yeah.
1: Because they can't touch each other, it's forbidden, so they're allowed to go like that. Are you going to the NRDC opening tomorrow?
2: Yeah, of course.
1: All right, I'll see you tomorrow.
2: All right.
3: Hey! Wow. Oh. Look at you!
4: No, look at you! You are Miss NRDC.
3: Well, thank you.
4: You make me want to save the planet.
3: So, should we go in?
2: Okay, let's go in.
3: See the new wing?
4: Call me, actually. I have something to tell you.
3: I've got something to tell you, too.
1: Oh, saying hello?
3: Hello.
1: Oh, hi.
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1: Hey, everybody, supper's ready.
2: Zeke. Come on, cousin.
3: All right, I'm up.
1: Sit wherever you want. Jeff, I want you there. So listen, I'm so happy to have you all here. I want to do a toast to friendship.
4: Oh. Susie.
1: Cassie.
4: Cheers.
1: Harry.
5: Cheers.
1: Larry, you can't look me in the eye and toast?
6: Look you in the eye?
1: Yeah.
6: Towards what end?
1: Because that's what people do.
6: Get
1: they look
6: here.
1: Each other in the eye.
6: What is this, a seance? We're raising people from the dead? Come on, give me a break.
1: No, we're connecting and having some intimacy.
6: I don't need to connect, okay? I'm connected.
1: What are you afraid of?
6: What does it do?
1: You're saying, hello,
4: you're saying, I see you.
1: I acknowledge you. I connect with you. Right?
7: Hello, I see you. I acknowledge you. I connect with you.
1: Okay, very funny. You made your point. I think you're rude.
6: You see how stupid
1: yeah,
6: it is?
1: I think you're rude.
8: It's dumb. Come on.
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0: 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The Nico Case was in there too with Her Bad Luck. 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They are a Phoenix band and they've got a brand new EP to be released August the 14th. 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I'm Alicia Torres. Friday night, I went to Valley Bar to go see Ghost Moon. Well, the place was packed and the show was great, but as I walked into the alley where Valley Bar is, it reeked of pizza and urine, but that combination was really bad. So needless to say, I was anxious to get inside the venue. That's how bad it was. But I had a really good time, and I know some people contacted me asking me if I was going to be going, and I didn't really run into anyone I know except for the lovely and talented Maggie Keene, Phoenix artist. She was there, came up from behind and startled me. Hey! Loved hanging out with her for a little bit there in the early part of the evening. I ended up leaving a little bit early, and as Maggie Keene always says, Alicia, you always bug out of here early, and I do. But yeah, it turned out well. I love checking out local music. Speaking of which, I do have some more local coming up from the Hourglass Cats headed your way next.
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1: Currently, it's 102 degrees.
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That is their latest, and they will be taking the stage at Rock Bar in Scottsdale on September the 12th. But much sooner than that, on August the 20th, Squeeze, Adamant, and Haircut 100 are coming to the Mesa Amphitheater. That's going to be a fun night of music. All those great songs those three artists have put out, pretty amazing. If you want to go, just be the second person to text the word FUN to 623-888-6091. Got it, darling? Here's Real Estate.

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Partly cloudy in the valley today with a high 110, same for Tuesday and Wednesday, and Flagstaff Weather Underground, also partly cloudy, their high only 82. How do you do? Coming up this hour, the new one from Dan E.T., who just put on a great show over at Last Exit Live last weekend. And I have got a story for you about my adventures on my way in to Valley Bar. I think everything was happening outside the door because, well, that's where I had all my fun encountering people on the street. It was pretty crazy. I've got the story coming up. Hang on for Cage the Elephant, The Runaways, and right here, Dreamers Painkiller. Thanks,

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0: 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Dan E.T., Phoenix artist with More We Wait. That is his latest. We also heard Sight Unseen from Courtney Barnett, and It's Just Forever by Cage the Elephant, and that's what I felt about Friday night. Here's my little encounter on my way to Valley Bar to see Ghost Moon. Downtown Phoenix was alive. There were people everywhere, traffic everywhere. All the lights were lit up. Everything was happening downtown Phoenix, including Ghost Moon at Valley Bar. And so there were parking garages everywhere, but I was not about to park in a garage. And I'm very stubborn about parking in garages. So I just kept driving, and Surrey kept saying, turn right here, turn right there. So Surrey had me going in circles, and I thought, okay, that's cool. At least I'm not going to get lost in my own neighborhood. And finally, I came across a parking space with a meter. So I dragged out all my change, which wasn't a whole lot. It only gave me an hour and 20 minutes on the meter. And I thought, okay, I'm going to ask someone for change. Going back to my carefree days of asking for spare change. So here come these two young guys and a young lady, and I'm all, hey, hey, hey. And they look at me right away, and I said, would you happen to have a quarter so I can put it in the meter? And I said, because I don't have any more change left. And the guy goes, oh, no, no, miss, you don't need a quarter. You don't need any money for parking on the weekends on the meters there. You're fine. And I was thinking, nah, I don't want to get a ticket. He just kept saying, really, you don't need money for the meters on the weekend. So they kind of eased my mind. And so I thought, well, the band's not going to play for an hour anyway. And while we're standing there, the guy, who's very attractive, grabs my hand. And as soon as he grabs my hand, I pull it back. And he goes, miss, you're so beautiful. Can I have your phone number? I'm like, oh, no. I said, no, man. I'm way older than you. And he goes, miss, are you trying to say I'm too young for you? I'm not. And of course, I'm walking away, and I just said, good night. And that was it. End of story.
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1: Currently, it's 105 degrees.
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Indie Radio 93.9, 99.5, 92.3 Flagstaff with the Bleachers and a song entitled 45. A couple days ago, Haley Williams, lead singer of Paramore, was doing a show at the Newport Folk Festival, and she brought on stage some of her best friends, like Jack Antonoff of the Bleachers, Lucy Jackus, and Jenny Lewis as well. The crowd went wild. Everybody had fun. And, you know, I was thinking nothing like that's ever happened to me where an artist will bring on a special guest. It was really close at one of those Christmas pudding shows that Alice Cooper does. I went to one of them to see Johnny Depp. So yeah, Johnny was on the stage. Everybody was jamming, having a good time. All of a sudden, you hear the intro to Hotel California, you know, the Eagles song, and it's Don Henley. That was pretty exciting. I have played that song so many times on the radio back in the day, and I have heard it another million times as well. So yeah, that was a little exciting. I'm Lisa Torres, here's Psychic Friend. We do not belong.

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KWSS 93.9, 99.5, 92.3 Flagstaff and 94.5 HD2 Echo and the Bunnymen with Lips Like Sugar featuring Echo, the lead singer. Just kidding. I know. Dumb joke. That is Ian McCullough on lead vocals with Echo and the Bunnymen from 1987. And the Retro Radio Hour just would not be right without a little Debbie Harry. We also heard some Blondie there at the top of the hour. I'm Alicia Torres, your host for the Retro Radio Hour. Cool stuff coming up. Devo, Love and Rockets. And right here, going round and round, dancing with myself.

KWSS and the Retro Radio Hour, 93.9, 99.5, with World Party, Is It Like Today, and Waves of Mutilation. That was Pixies, also heard some Billy Idol. If you're running out to grab some lunch during the Retro Radio Hour, better run really quick. Imagine yourself running barefoot on hot coals. That's how fast you got to run, because it's hot today with a high of 110. It is partly cloudy. It'll be 110 on Tuesday and Wednesday, too. Right now, no rain, folks. No rain, but we definitely have Blind Melon.

0: 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Devo, mucho, worko, do not work so hard. It's only Monday, pace yourself. Tears for Fears was in there too with Mad World and started out with Blind Melon's No Rain. 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

KWSS and the Retro Radio Hour, 93.9, 99.5. That's Adam Ant with Desperate But Not Serious. Adam Ant will be at the Mesa Amphitheater along with Squeeze and Haircut 100 on August the 20th. Just gave away a pair of tickets in the 10 o'clock hour this morning. Keep it on, KWSS, to win more tickets because we have more tickets to give away. Also, tickets for Pepper and the Movement in the 1 o'clock hour today. If you're up for a little reggae at the Marquee Theater on August 21st, stick around for those tickets. The Strand was right in the middle of this set, and we also heard Suddenly Last Summer from the Motels. It's the KWSS Retro Radio Hour.

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1: I have a lot of powers all over my body.
2: 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You know, nothing cray, just real simple stuff. Okay, how long have you guys been together?
3: 2 years.
4: Yes.
2: Okay, Malcolm, are you happy?
4: Yes.
2: Do you like living with her?
4: Yes.
2: Have you been with a man?
4: No.
2: Did you have a good Halloween?
4: Yes.
2: Did you have a good Christmas?
4: Yes.
2: Do you like movies?
4: Yeah.
2: Have you been with a man?
4: Yeah. No, what? No!
2: Do you have a good Easter?
4: Yes.
2: Do you like booze?
4: Yes.
2: Do you eat food every day?
4: Yes.
2: Have you been with a man?
4: Yes. No! No! I've never been with a man!
2: Okay, I'm just asking.
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It's Jack White, Kings of Leon doing Super Soaker. I'm Leisha Torres. Coming up this hour, a chance to win tickets to go to a great show that is coming to the Marquee Theater. Talking about Pepper plus the Movement taking the stage August the 21st. You hang on to win your tickets coming up real soon. Here's a local band called Flowers, Cards, and Morphine. This is their latest, Commitment.

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0: 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You are listening to KWSS on this super hot day and a high of 111 today. We just heard the New Pornographers and a song called Really, Really Light. The Struts were in there as well. We heard Jack Johnson with a song called Flake. Alabama Shakes did Hold On. I am Lisa Torres, and I've got tickets for you to go see Pepper in concert along with The Movement at the Marquee Theater August 21st. Just be the second person to text Pepper to 623-888-6091.
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That is Sun Chasing the Rain, New Constellations. And we also heard Stray Cats, who recently did a great show over at the Celebrity Theater. That was Stray Cats Strut. Well, I'm going to strut myself on out of here, but I'll be back tomorrow morning, 10 a.m. I hope you have a great rest of the day. Coming up on August the 8th at Yucca Tap Room, which was just voted one of the best places in Tempe for a free concert. And there is going to be a concert on August the 8th featuring Phoenix band Prince Mirth. They're going to be headlining the show with Ghost Moon opening up. It's going to be a big night of local music because Prince Mirth is celebrating their 5th anniversary. So yeah, a big celebration going on. Here's one of the latest singles by Prince Mirth called Sometimes a Thief. Adios.

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0: Currently, it's 109 degrees.
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4: Currently, it's 110 degrees. 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
1: Last year, I was insane for this crazy little 8th grade.
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1: Come on. 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What about the satellite? 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
1: It's 5:02.